But every nigga in the club singing, singing the song, yeah. Got all the bitches in the club singing, singing the song, yeah. And all the mama let the kids singing, singing the song, yeah. The baby mama

house rent boogie. 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She said, I don't care about you ain't got the rent, because all I want is my money. You've been here 3 weeks and you ain't paid a dime. I said, give me one more week to get the money together. She said, I'm going to give you one more week. You're going to have the rent, out the door you're going to go. The next week come, I didn't have the rent. And I come in, I sneaked in the house late that night. That morning come, she knocked on my door. Said, I want my money right now. I said, lady, now all day long trying to find a job, and I ain't found nothing. And I've been here for quite a little while. I want my money right now. I said, wait till I go out in the street and come back. Taking my old guitar, go out in the street on the corner. I sat down. I said, fellas, some give me a nickel, and some give me a dime, and some give me a quarter, and I'll pay right here for you all day long, because I can't go home. The old landlady got my clothes on the porch. I don't like that stuff. I played and I played. When I got to the house, my rent I owed was $36 and something for the 3 weeks. And I only had $10 that money. And I told her, I said, I made $10 a day. Give me 3 days and I get the rest of it. She said, all righty. When the 3 days come, I was $6 short. She threw me in the street in all of my clothes. I said, fellas, don't ever get behind your rent if you can help it, because it's hard. Throw your clothes in the street. I mean in the street, in the dead open street. Got nowhere to go. It's cold outside. You don't like that stuff.

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I had no place to go. I goes to my sister-in-law's house. She act all funny. I stood around till it got late that night. 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She wouldn't cook. She eat in the kitchen one at a time. And I sit there. After a while, she said, well, we got to go to bed. And you know, we crowded up here. 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Now that's the way your people do it. The house rent boogie. 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

0: C'était la BO du Long Silence que Margarete von Trotta réalisa en 1993. 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
1: You're very beautiful and you think men are only interested in you because you're beautiful. But you want them to be interested in you because you're you. The problem is that aside from all that beauty, you're not very interesting. You're rude, you're hostile. 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I know you want someone to look past all that at the real person underneath. But the only reason that anyone would bother to look past all that is because you're beautiful. Ironic, isn't it? In an odd way, you're your own problem.
2: Sorry. Wrong line. I am not taken aback by your keen insight and suddenly challenged by you. Shall we have the rest of our milk in the living room?
0: On réalise peu à peu que ce regain d'énergie n'est que le début de sa transition en loup-garou. Voici Wolf and Love, issu de la BO de Wolf. Prêtez attention au piano, une fois encore, pour distinguer le recyclage effectué par Morricone.

0: Finalement, en 2015, les deux hommes collaborent pour de bon sur The Hateful Eights.
1: So, how you doing, Black Beta?
2: I ain't in the mood, Chris Mannix. Leave me be from your hoss shit.
1: John Roos says you got a Lincoln letter.
2: I told you, jackass, go hee-haw someplace else.
1: That's right, John. You did say that, didn't you?
3: Yeah, I did.
1: So, you got a letter from Abraham Lincoln?
2: Yes.
1: The Abraham Lincoln?
2: Yes.
1: Abraham Lincoln, the President of the United States?
2: Yes.
1: Of America?
2: Yes.
1: Wrote you a letter personally?
2: Yes.
1: Personally as in Dear Major Warren?
2: No, personally as in Dear Marquess.
1: Dear Marquess, Abraham Lincoln, the President of the United States of America.
2: Yes.
1: May I see it?
2: No, you may not.
1: But the way John tells it, you weren't just some random nigger soldier picked from a pile of letters. The way John tells it, y'all had a correspondence.
2: Yes.
1: The way John tells it, y'all was practically pen pals.
2: Yes.
1: And a pen pal's practically a friend.

0: John Rue, you really think a nigger drummed out of the cavalry with a yellow stripe down his back was practically friends with the President of the United States of America? John Ruth, I hate to be the one to break it to you, but ain't nobody in Minnie's haberdashery ever corresponded with Abraham Lincoln. Least of all, that nigger there.
1: Was all that horseshit?
2: Of course it was.

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2: Underground. We now have to deal with our own self-destruction. We cannot live on the surface of our earth any longer. 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
1: Love is nothing. 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
0: God is on my side.
1: Love is nothing. 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

0: vita è quel tipo che io cercavo.
1: Did it, did it, did it, did it, did it, did it, did it, did it, did it, did it, did it, did it, did it, did it, did it, did it, did it, did it, did it, did it, did it, did it, did it, did it, did it, did it, did it, did it, did it, did it, did it, did it, did it, did it, did it, did it, did it, did it, did it, did it, did it, did it, did it, did it, did it, did it, did it, did it, did it, did it, did it, did it, did it, did it, did it, did it, did it, did it, did it, did it, did it, did it, did it, did it, did it, did it, did it, did it, did it, did it, did it, did it, did it, did it, did it, did it, did it, did it, did it, did it, did it, did it, did it, did it, did it, did it, did it, did it, did it, did it, did it, did it, did it, did it, did it, did it, did it, did it, did it, did it, did it, did it, did it, did it, did it, did it, did it, did it, did it, did it, did it, did it, did it, did it, did it, did it, did it, did it, did it, did it, did it, did it, did it, did it, did it, did it

0: out. 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

0: Hey! 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
1: Listen to me! 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
2: Wake it up for all my niggas. We are. This is going out to all my, you know what I'm saying, Wonderlust.

beats and rhymes, it creeps and speaks at times, and imagines how his could have been the sweetest heat you find in a crate, but now it's too late, it's consumed with hate. But everyone is better than him, trying to write a rhyme, but it's like the letters jamming in the pen, the ink refuses to spell a shit phrase. It's heart sick with self-control.

we want to get you to simmer down. 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That's right, sir.

0: individual's needs, like soul food for thought.
1: Mad explosive spontaneity.

enter into it. The man knows the parameters of his world, his confidence, and how they are controlled. But one day, perhaps out of boredom, he introduces a subversive element, an addiction, an affair, a secret business. And at this point, every bit of his life's text is accompanied by a subtext. For some, this double living is an excitement. But for others, it is a plague. When the man dies, his children and wife discover that he had a legitimate child, an unsavory business deal, a terrible disease. A stable picture which propelled them through their day-to-day existence is shattered. Now nothing can be trusted. The children learn that the mother held a similarly ominous secret. The mother learns that the children are not her own. The man falls to earth and disguises himself with contact lenses.

We all suspect that if something is wrong, he doesn't look like he's from these parts. So life continues with that inevitable moment of revelation and shriek. You think it's your body, but in fact it's simply being used as a container for another. At any moment, the teacher can forget to put in his lenses and turn on you. It's happened several times before. What's your real name?